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4: Oh yeah, oh yeah, oh yeah.
3: Say something to her. Holla at her.
4: I got one question. How'd you fit all that in them jeans? You know what to do with that big fat butt.
3: Wiggle, wiggle, wiggle. 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
3: 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Yeah, right, picture that with a Kodak. Or better yet, go to Times.

0: my style, but get it lit.
1: Boy.
0: Love your vibe,
1: yeah.
0: We the best,
1: boy.
0: Give me the light,
1: yeah.
0: And we turn it up every time,
1: every time.
0: And we bust it up, watch it, I
1: watch it.
0: Ha!
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1: This thing right here is letting all the ladies know what guys talk about. 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

0: 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Be More.
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0: The shining star. You're my shining star, girl.